0: Discipline.
1: TJ is actually a call to 877 Palisado, and I'll be clear with the case.
0: Simple.

0: dispatch to EMS personnel in Police District 3. Respond 210 Paquonic Ave, 210 Paquonic Ave. For the 86-year-old male fall, stuck between the toilet and the wall. No injuries, come out, 2003.
1: Bravo 4 received.
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0: 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Did Locke set the hotline for Tina?
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2: Let me clear. You just let the town know there's some small tree branches in the roadway, or on the side of the roadway. The big branches may clear, I'll clear.
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0: Fisher Cross.
1: Fisher Cross.
0: 40 Navy, did you want me to head to that 41 or the 49?
1: Super Medical, it's 210 McCormick House. 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
2: Roger.
0: 5, 10, 4.

If you're able to clear, I'm getting a noise complaint. I'm not sure what the noise is, but it's coming from the area of Park Hampstead Road at Broad Hill.

0: clear where the keys just were. Where's that next one?
1: Area of North Hampton Road at Broad Hill came in as a loud noise. Car was unsure what it was.

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0: 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It's going to be an 84-year-old male, general sick, turnout 2050.
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0: 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District 2, are you near extension?
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I need your response to Simsbury. It's going to be 299 Firetown Road, 299 Firetown Road. 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

0: 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We're going to be going to apartment 1205-1205. Giving an assist outside agency. 259 is going to head over there as well, meeting the other agency in the lobby.
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0: It's going to be Hartford. We're giving them a call now for the exact address.
1: Do you have the circumstances?
0: Missing party, dementia.

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1: Cool. CCF has got to go to 90 West Street in Simsbury. They've already made contact with the party there. They know they're coming. If you want to just let Simsbury know, that they want an officer there because I think the mother's

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0: 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It came clear.
1: 10-4, I'm out with them right now. All of us.
0: 10-4.

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0: I'm going to clear Hartford. 7
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1: Two.
0: There's your four.
1: Four.
0: 805 Bloomfield at TLDA's for 65. It's going to be sheet metal motion. The alarm company said that they don't have the ability to disarm, but that there was an acknowledgement on the panel. They were unable to get in contact with the Kielder.
1: 10-4 for the both of us.

0: District 2.
1: Right.
0: Appears secure. Move to clear.
1: Yeah.

0: Just one.
1: Got a 62 at the Roadrunner. Appears to be asleep at the wheel.
2: 10-4 District 2.
0: 2, I copy.
3: Level 13, I agree. Boston X-ray, 87204. Yeah, 87204.
2: That's valid to a X-ray rig at a Hartford 07 cam, we call it 10.

0: Yes, sir, Klein, Mr. 2.
1: Fisher 1. 2.
0: Can you check our side of Kenny Park on Norman Ave? The third party call that came from Hartford. They received a call from someone that resides on Norman Ave. They heard about 12 shots fired in the park. It's Hartford stricken, they said.
1: November. 2, 10-4. You can put me out.

0: That's 11 all, if we'll go down there.
1: Sure. Come forth.
2: One.
1: Go ahead.
2: How long ago did they say those shots occurred?
1: I'm not sure. I just got the call now. They were on scene checking. I'll give them a call back for more details.
2: Sure.
1: Time. Of course.

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1: Temple, and you can also be advised, this call came in at 9:50 tonight.
0: Okay.
1: Hartford is just getting to it now, for whatever reason, they never notified us.
2: We'll be back. 10-4.

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0: Winds are at Ford. Boston Henry 4, 2, 2, 2, 8. BH 4, 2, 2, 2.

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1: One, 10-19.
0: Cross country's up.
1: Yeah.

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0: Winds are at Metro Gas 4, Adam King, Edward Peter 7, 4AK, EP 7.
1: Cancel.

District 3, District 4. Both units, 132 Primrose Lane, to 1044. 7040, you're female, hallucinating.

District 3 and 4. It's going to be a Christine Heath 527-1978. I'm not able to get anything back from Collector.

It's actually in a cold response, number 132 Primrose Lane, EPD on scene. It's going to be for a 48-year-old female EDP. Clear tender, 3.5.

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0: Sir, 581 Park Ave, 1052. 15-year-old male, Maximilian. Left yesterday, hasn't returned, and broke her mom's bedroom door.
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0: District 2.
1: Good.
0: Looks like the northbound light on 218 from Medianic is not cycling.
1: Definitely. Yeah, does it stuck in one color or is it flashing?
0: It's stuck on red for northbound traffic on Medianic.
1: Definitely.
0: District 2, 108.
1: California.

Standby for FAA District 35 EMS outside 100 Sarah Lane, Newport Colder Building for a fall. District 3, District 5, EMS, ALS hot, 100 Sarah Lane outside for the 87-year-old male on an unwitnessed fall. In front of the building, bleeding from the forehead and the cheek.

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1: Two go.
0: 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Entry gate, it'll be 10-9.
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1: Good morning, Vince.
0: Good morning. I'll be on a PJ 249 Dudley Town Road for Eversource now until 1400 hours, and I'll be in car 13.
1: Tough work.

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0: Go ahead. I see a car for a private property action. 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I have 2 10 13 for you.

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0: 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Yeah, I'll add that one to the card. It's going to be negative from Maria George's at a 99 Bloomfield Ave.
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0: 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I'll be headed to Rainbow.
1: 10-4.
2: District 5.
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0: 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Ambulance on scene.
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0: 10-4. District 3, are you going to be tied up? Unreadable.
2: 3, I'll be clear in a few minutes.
0: 10-4. Can I just 10-44, Sagewood?
2: 10-4.
0: District 1, District 2.
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0: 374 Windsor Avenue, 65 kids from Residence Century Door.
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0: 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There's no issue. We'll be clear.
1: Trail 4.
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0: 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Road Turtle blocking traffic.
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1: He's over to 60 Joshua Hill Road and 10-9. Amherst Police got a call from Cynthia Murdoch for a well-being check on her and her daughter Felicia. I guess Felicia made some threatening complaints towards her.
0: One, 10-4.

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0: 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What time did this come in?
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0: 904, top 4. Five, what time was CPR started?
1: 13.
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1: Seven Brooklyn Kent Road. That is a combination. Charlie 351.
2: Greg 3, EMS 135, clear path. 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
1: 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I'm not sure of a code, and I'll have to call back and see if somebody can let me in a minute.

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0: Granby base to the East Granby duty crew. I need you to respond to Granby. You're going to 249 Heartland Road. That's 249 Heartland Road in West Granby. For a 47-year-old female having some sort of an allergic reaction. She does have an allergy to antibiotics, but no food allergies. She was just eating a smoothie bowl.
1: Heartland Boulevard.
0: 10-4.
1: Channel 257. Medical, 249 Heartland Road, 249 Heartland Road, 47-year-old female with an allergic reaction. 566 will be your ambulance.

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1: 1.
0: Yeah, Bloomfield's out with your 1050 at 1051 Blue Hills Ave. Do you want to go over there or just have him send us a location?
1: At 10-4, I'll go out there.

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0: is regarding. Are you still tied up there? 44 phaser.
1: I can clear. What do you got?
0: I'm just holding that 148 Pleasant Street on the 1054 Solis script from Monday.
1: So far, holiday enough.

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1: District 4.
0: I'll be clear. Route to 10-2 on equipment.
1: District 4.

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0: 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I have a Von D'Alessandro on the phone, so she might be looking for him.
1: Can you get a number? I'll give him a call back.
0: Perfect.

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He said it will be the same number that you called him on earlier, 706-7119.

cover. EMF. 40 Firetown Road, Melbourne Forest Court. Response, field second officer, 40 Firetown Road, first floor, in the elevator. 79-year-old female with slip and fall, no complaint of pain or injuries, with the 17 Alpha 4.

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Okay.

0: WPMT 519 Granby Base to the Granby Duty Crew. I need to respond to East Granby, 12 Christ Road. That's 12 Christ Road for a male in his 60s with a fall. TM's getting more information.
1: One's responding from Granby.

0: your message. Could you repeat that, please?
1: I probably passed on information. Specialty heat treating around back.
0: That's six. Good copy. Thank you.

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1: Copy that, patient in and out of responsiveness.

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1: 1-10-4.
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0: Meadowbrook, or it's just showing that location?
1: No, it's a Meadowbrook. There's no specific location given.
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0: 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They're at Capaco's 335 Cottage Grove. Two missing juveniles in the woods.
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I need to respond to 486 Salmonburg Street. That's 486 Salmonburg Street for a 42-year-old female diabetic emergency, not alert.

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0: If you can just make a note, that was Amazon delivery. We'll be clear.
1: 10-4.

A call from a party at Geisler's Supermarket Plaza where they saw a white female and a black female leave Geisler's with groceries in the cart.

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1: Yeah, Bloomfield at Heritage. 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
1: Affirmative. 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
1: Sure. 23 Ashley Road and a 1065 at the Edwards Road.

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2: Here's your five.
0: Five.
2: They were moved to the side of the road. If you could just make a note for DPW.
0: Jumper.

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0: I'm Dumpy Lane at the Bend on a 62. So over pickup, newer model. Driver side damage with the driver hunched over the wheel. We're going over.
1: 5-10-4.
2: 3-10-4.
1: Right, you can put me out.
2: 10-4.

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2: Just be advised that vehicle's been run multiple times since the 15th.
1: 10-4. Find the base, if you could just check to see if it was involved in any evadings.
2: Yeah, just checking.

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1: Cold.
0: Hold for now, I'm talking to him. Confused, says his head hurts.
2: Party now feeling low on low priority.
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2: It's yours.

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1: One Evergreen for a structure fire, possibly. The caller was incoherent. I didn't get a lot of information other than possible fire.

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1: Looks like a car fire. 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

0: Houston on it.
1: All right, this one was a ground fire. I got it under control. If you want to free up one of our in-town trucks, this is where it's going to help out them.
2: Sure.
3: Report of a power line down with a brush fire. That's going to be considering a hot response. Engine 16, engine 8. For a power line down with an active brush fire, 162 Canton Road in Granby, 138 out. That's 23 and 13 please.
1: Second. When you get a minute, I can give you a phone number.
0: Coverage.
1: 10-4. 6, I'm up on that.
4: Officer's out.
5: The 2 was there.
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3: Power lines are intact. The three limb drop and started structure fire. The power lines are not on the ground at this time, 138.
7: Affirmative. Power lines are intact. A better look at the tree limb that came down and made contact with the primary, handled in the primary and secondary, and sparked the brush fire.
3: Step 4, I have tree limb on. Step 4.

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2: 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We do have one burn victim.
1: 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What's going on?

0: go to 1 Evergreen?
1: Yes, I'm going to need coverage and maybe assistance in the back, please.
0: You want us to come hot?
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0: 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LA-12 is trying to get a hold of 24, trying to find out if there's a structure fire or whether it's a car fire right now.
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1: 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I'm about a mile from the scene, and I've got heavy smoke showing, so we've definitely got a working fire here.
2: PN, EC 508
0: responding. You're responding.

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0: 10-4, that was the information I gave you.

0: 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There's a car fire that's involving the garage. L.A. has water on the fire.
1: Call the engine.
0: 508 from 408. At one point, I'm going to let you advance around me.

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1: Yes, the fire marshal. 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
0: Okay.
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0: 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We've got to try to divert this water going into the catch basin. It's full of gas.
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4: Good.
3: That party is going to be going to the hospital. You could change it to a 47. I'll take a case, and we're just going to be putting a red tag on the vehicle, but it's parked illegally here. He's going to come back later on and pick it up.
4: 10-4.
5: For me, Scrammy Curry.

0: Bill Lost Acres Command, will you notify DEEP that we have run off the contents of a fuel gas tank mixed with water that's going into the Salmon Brook stream? That's a stock stream by DEEP.
1: Yeah, Gravy's going to have to make the notification as their jurisdiction. Yeah, Gravy Base is going to have to make that notification as their jurisdiction.
0: Okay, Roger.

0: What?
1: Can you contact me? Let us know all the drainage is going into a catch basin. I'm just assuming you posted the Tamar Brook, but runoff is unable to stop.

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Zero Sailor Hot Response, 36 Firestone Road, the Governor of California. 01D Bravo for the 89-year-old male lethargic swollen tongue that is getting worse. He does have pain front palpitations in his mouth and he's 26 target 1. Zero Hot.

0: 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Area was let down. 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
1: Yeah, don't you? 10:52.
0: Several.

0: Taxi arrival, Hartford.
1: Arrival, Hartford 1402.

0: All right. You're gonna like us when we get down there and you need us hot.
1: No, proceed with the flow of traffic and behind tanker 408. We need the diking and diverting equipment from the rescuers.

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1: Couple of

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I need to respond to Meadowbrook or Granby. 350 Salmon Brook Street, you're going to Unit 1, Room 102A for a 79-year-old female, altered mental status. She has calm, no officers needed at this time.

I'll be clear. And I'll resume in 50 and south.

0: 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Bloomfield requesting you delayed at 355 Park Ave, 355 Park. At the healthcare for a 64-year-old male post seizure. We'll be in the B wing, room 4, 14-7.
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0: 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Ariana Patterson was having a breakdown. No weapons. Left the house. More information.
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1: District 4.
0: Attention in the lobby. Speak with a Joseph Stachatella from 2600 Dover Court. I'd like to make a report regarding his roommate, who's been heavily intoxicated, and confronting him. There's been an issue where he believes he is poisoning his dog. He's talked to the landlord, and he's not helping us. We'd like to speak to the officer.

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1: Digit 1.
0: Smoke from the car. Both of you are clear.
1: Yeah, Laura.
2: District 1.
0: 1.
2: Can you head to 54 Briarwood Drive? Speak with a Wallace Williams. He has an issue. His grandson, Kobe Foster, and his friend left a large motorcycle trailer in front of his garage, and he's refusing to remove it from the property. None of them are there right now.
0: 10-4.

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1: Yeah.

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1: Good.
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It's going to be for a, sounds like alarm system on a house that's alerting to a burglary.

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2: Three.
0: 68 Pilgrim Drive for a 1072. Karen Connolly is having an issue with her husband, Walsh. He came back from the doctor's and was told he's unable to drive. He's agitated. He's threatening to damage her vehicle if he's not given keys. Not physical at this time. No foul play.
1: 10-4.
2: 10-4.

0: 150.
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0: Time for.

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2: Karen Connolly, 63, 1954, out of that address, clear 18.
0: Sample, thank you.

0: 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Serving Fielder.
1: Negative. It came in from a neighbor. 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
0: I know the party that you still live here, family type.
1: I'll see if I can locate.

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1: Ten four.

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Death fire came up as 2. Alpha, that identifier updated to show 6A.

Sudbury Fire, transmitting a cold response for Quint 5 and Engine 8 to the area of Harper Road and Nod Road for two-car MVA fluids only. TV already on scene. Duty officer, this 23, timeout 1646.

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0: 1045 Day Hill at the Bright Path. Speak with the director there. She's having an issue with a parent who's trying to pick up her children. She does not have custody or permission from DCF. They're normally supposed to be picked up by their grandparents, and the employees are not able to release them. She's becoming confrontational with the staff. Call did come in from a third party from a different location.
1: Cut. You want a hot or cold response?
0: The caller stated they were getting very confrontational.
2: District 1, I'm on Day Hill. I can take the bath before.
0: 10-4, 2 evening, Mr. Guard.
1: 2-10-4.

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Under control. 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
0: Can you check any hits for last name Jagan, first name Lori, Lincoln, Ocean, Richard, Ida?
2: I
0: don't have a date of birth.
1: We have in-house information for her, Simba.

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She is clear 18, but there's about five file 20s that she's the protected party in.

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0: Just received a 911 call from 4 Morningside Drive. That's 4 Morningside Drive. Caller stated it was accidental, having issues with his phone.
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0: 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Adam David 26508, AD 26508.
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0: District 2, District 5. In the area of 59 Pepper Bush Way for a 61, caller states there's a white male in blue shorts and a light blue shirt knocking on doors for the last several hours. They don't see a company logo or any vehicle. Caller thought it was suspicious.
1: 2-10-4.
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0: probably seeing me did work.
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0: It would be for Utah. Last name Eddington. Edward, David, David, Ida, Nancy, George, Tom, Ocean, Nancy. First name Blake. August 3105.

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0: 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Adam Yankee, 42727. 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
1: Do you know if they have felonious charges?
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1: We're back in Patty, put us in the room.
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1: Base, you can hold to engine 8 only. Contents engine compartment on the ground. Covered and seated right. No water.
0: Contents of one engine, no waterways involved. 1903.

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1: I'll be out of 10-2.
0: Pass.

not giving me any more information other than he's wearing a black shirt. I'm staying on the line with him, trying to get more information. He says there's a lot of people in the store. That's about all I've been able to get so far.

0: Carolyn, are you recording a phone number it's coming from or no? Curious if it's a local phone number or out of state.
1: Private line, block number, and he's not giving me a number.

0: 12 to base. If there's a dispatcher, could contact Broad Street CBS, just have them lock down the store if they're able to.
1: That's what they're doing right now.
2: And Sarah, let me just follow your bomb threat protocol. I believe it involves calling up the fire department as well as the base station in their quarters.
1: Simple.
3: 5 and out.
0: And 12 to the other units. It could be a swatting call, but obviously treat it as if it's not.
4: And base all units. He said he was going to be using it in 5 minutes and then immediately hung up the phone. Didn't hear any background noise on the call, though.

0: Baker 11-2-12. I'm going to say you're a 10-2 and just go for our bomb policy.
1: Roger.

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1: Sounds good.
2: What's your point?
1: One.
2: Just check the mail phone. 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

0: 8096932 comes back to Selden Williams, data with 102281 out of 4 Barber Street, Arkham, negative 18, negative from.
1: 10-4, does the caller have a Jamaican accent?
0: Negative.
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0: First CSP, dispatch just has to call the CSP message center to have a bomb dog come out.
1: Yep, we're doing that now.
0: Okay.
2: Dispatch to all companies, we're full assignment. Reassembling in quarters. Car 11 is going to be command point of contact. TD's out at CVS on Broad Street investigating a bomb threat that was received. Repeating dispatch to all companies. Respond to your quarters. Going to be staging in station for a possible bomb threat, CVS on Broad Street. Car 11 is going to be command 19th of 2.

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0: Bravo Charlie 38202, BC 38202. Tell me where the order comes out of.
1: That's canceled. It's registered to a CCAP auto lease under a William Ramos out of Oxford on a 2021 Jeep Cherokee color silver.
0: 10-4.

0: 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You run him in.
1: Go ahead.
0: 1 George Charlie, Henry George 3, 5 Unit 7, 411, 178, 31. That's 1 GC, HG 3, 5 U 7, 411, 178, 31.
1: Come.
2: No worries, I can go back.
1: I have that canceled. Connecticut Reg, Boston Sam, 55529 on a 2004 Chevy Express, color white.
0: Yeah,